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0: Look, no, so a no, type angel 102.9 FM. When you are cocoa, but you may be no, and you are cabo medio. Said dear, when you are copper numbers, so a day a shower brabono. San also come for Famonia. Oba, like you, comment, follow, share, the farmer for front, half of France, the farmer for front, so you are copper sampana. And I hear to the trimon. Bet me a coin duty in the souvenir life, ye tria, so dear, more dame, papa, papa, papa, papa, papa, papa. The come for you, media, Famonia. You media, a shas. A Bernardam, Abraham, Martin, and I have a pepper pen. Then the question and up and on Sia Bresso. Yes, I see a Bernardan, so I never call you any fear that Bresso. It's Danny Denina, said the American comfort, you made the Famonia. Obey him in Shrapa. It's a Yakupo on show. No, and your case is obey any, sir, and none of pay. Yakupo and Sam in Fem Crunch, some kit to be and familiar. It's a mean soon crank a crabbing. They am pa sa wasaliano pay. We know in your coupon crunch, send ye pay ya. A denuma wasaliano. Your coupon 2 minutes and what's rabbit so ma, Nadia, we be no. What me I know in ye. And I'm a puny coupon, say, main country, say. Why yell be our nemun, why yell be our nemun. Oh, over my a two chowating. Why yell be a la? I will name one name in Fibre. I shall swatch in Fibre. Ah, why do you say? Sour yawe the em free what da? Sour yawe pa the em comma, said the eka crack crama. No, no. Say none of a men can just a sire on a barbie free. Was saying this with tear beer and this with tear and this with tear beer what tear check. A dear bad dear, and a yen is with tear a dowel so. A dear bad dear, and a yen is with tear a shell so a check. And none of pay will trade the ampun your coupon, say me show and cry, say. This with tear beer, I told Baba be trapped. Say, I was sick as seminus with tear. You are all in seminus with tear. You are Juma seminus with tear. You are going to seminus with tear. You are free, I will pay be, I will pay any with tear. And you must send me to tear. Just a dear bad Jenna in the tear shall swatch and feeble. Ah, and call. What of a pa and nano pay? Trading up on your cup of seven can't show Sam. Send us to tear in a two barbe trap or barbe year through her. Nothing or barbe be beer a profile for the amount in the tiano or barbe be a profile for Eddie Ama or Yao now on Nemuno. Oba be beer a profo Friday amo sika seminus with Tiano. Oba be beer a profo Friday amo sika semi yawna asha swata ta ta ta ta no. It's a nano pay. Semen fast asem when shown kunain. Say o yaw be a barbe friho. As I on oba be beer home puno de amana be yankun dear the amount. This is Tia Ben, our Tia Che. Dear Bad Jenna, Danny Denina, Mau, Co, and Paso Catesua, then Sue Amau Sumia are for say another pay. And can't you say Nina to a barbie trap? No, no, Tia Nimono, or barbie beer and hope not the amount. The beer who and Munyampono, the beer who couldn't dear Ponum, the beer who impuntu and can't crop Ponum, the beer who can see any and Munyam Chapon at the Amawa Brabo. It's an anope, Kuma to him. What do you answer? Do you be nyabu trem? What do you and Coupon is so ho? No, base I own in Nefro, base and it's tinning in Nefro. So, what do you and your Coupon ask him with tomb? Nadin and Coupon D, then your botted and hot ton of soa. I say, oh, my friend, I bet you are dancing. Sam, part now when it's a tear beam, now a yell beam, and none of pay when your Coupon am na quam. I suffer dandy song, a better sound could not win on. Out your tomb, Sampan, young coupon, a bayer, sound is to Tiana Mauno. When your coupon, I'm no more brunna, Nabasaka, and in the century, and in the so. A sour yawn in the sutian in every hole. Your coupon won't shout it, when your cassie, and there, and your colonel, there'll be an amnesty to Tibia, and your coupon saw their berry, yet, rather than any couldn't be a epon at the amount. Coupon shan when your cassie, Nancy, we ye. You met the end of coffee by. 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Oti kem u si fom. TV men radio men. The number here na fre Dr. Tamda so 0244-774-282 and 0500-727-215 Dr. Tamda's number. Freno, call Nunya Copon Fanny Sasson into Yarwana. Say, Copen and make for the amount. And another doctor KK Prasso, yeah. I don't say when my papa be dear, a ho and I, your tongue, so I pass out Diana Usino. Yeah, fair, yeah, do near Tosso, dear. If I feel baby, I could pay the amount. Doctor KK Prasso, ah, doctor, yeah, I can imagine a number. Not my con walk up with two. My dance, when my papa be dear, see me dying on. And I, dear, what the cam now we see from. What free radio no hook of Froka? What free TV no hook of Froka? TV mail, radio mail. The number we never heard, Dr. KK Pepra was 0244-912-100. 0244-912-100. And a 0242-662-004. 0242-662-004. Where Dr. KK Pepra number? Freno. You could too dance with the papa baby. 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
0: Okay. Okay.
1: Yeah, I'm asking today. 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
1: It's your ma. 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
1: Colossians chapter 3, verse number 15. 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Young copon asemony. 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
0: Amen. Ya shwe English no.
1: Yeah, please know Colossians chapter 3, verse number 15.
0: Okay.
1: Let the peace of Christ rule in your hearts. Since as members of one body, you were called to peace and be thankful.
0: Powerful. Amen. Amen. Wow. Wow. And this is the man who say, welcome to Akokwabo International Church. This is the man. And I said, welcome, Baptist Dandiwan. And junior Baptist or so for Charles Watcher, okay. Yatias, yeah, I need see the man. No, no, yatias, yeah, okay. But say, when you're coping some G, any penny, oh, my cummum, I am papa, and what friend you answer about and pediaba cum, yen yenny pa, why ye? 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
1: 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I have no come. No custom, they say, open was Sabakan,
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1: Lubina,
0: Mpa,
1: the custom Nebekoye, or in Nebekoye, and see, when na ba, who says, Dance the Bibia, a penia, and now I saw you, yes, when I penny
0: one.
1: It's your beckon, you bitty.
0: Hey, there be penny or
1: hofona,
0: but
1: like make as a sound.
0: Ah, okay,
1: when I produce.
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0: 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Yeah, that was the dust, the dust, the dust, the dust, the dust, the dust, the dust, the dust, the dust, the dust,
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0: 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the dust, the dust, the dust, the dust, the dust, the dust, the dust, the dust, the dust, the dust, the Yeah, the animal yam to me in a mouth. Yeah, the I am mouth. Yeah, the nasty amount. Yeah, that was the dust, I'm going to go to the house. I'm going to go to the house. I'm going to go to the house. I'm going to go to the house. I'm going to go to the house. I'm going to go to the house. I'm going to go to the house. I'm going to go to the house. I'm going to go to the house. I'm going to go to the house. I'm going to go to the house. I'm going to go to the house. I'm going to go to the house. I'm going to go to the house. I'm going to go to the house. I'm going to go to the house. I'm going to go to the house. I'm going to go to the house. I'm going to go to the house. I'm going to go to the house. I'm going to go to the house. I'm going to go to the house. I'm going to go to the house. I'm going to go to the house. I'm going to go to the house. I'm going to go to the house. I'm going to go to the house. I'm going to go to the house. I'm going to go to the house. I'm going to go to the house. I'm going to go to the house. I'm going to go to the house. I'm going to go to the house. I'm going to go to the house. I'm going to go to the house. I'm going to go to the house. I'm going to go to the house. I'm going to go to the house. I'm going

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That one young pass him. That one young pass him. Sister just feel what tape up for me. Gas Prophet. That one young pass him. Me aka say me ni ababa. Sister of Sister Ophelia. Sister of Phil. One more pass for ni nyina. Man po kwa ni nshira. Mo no one young pass him. Nana pay. Mo no aso nana aso nana aso nana sim. Baby be am wo bi ala nana pay. Mo nana sim. Senior Taboy. 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Akopa mo elder. Senior Taboy. That one young pass senior Taboy. 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
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That when you pass your nana pay. When you are more than a kuma, cable and wire, shanana pay. When you pass, when you pass, Sana senior Patrick, what da kuma, what I was dancing, Wahana, I am Papa. Senior Patrick, that when you pass him, and nana pay. That when you pass, or by him, Jewa Papa B. Police in Iba Papa B. Or visibility headquarters. Police in Iba by him, Jewa. That when you pass, or visibility headquarters. That when you midwife, Gladys Kramer, that one you pass, Gladys Kramer, that one you pass, Yanana Paya, prison officer, Esinam, what cantonment, that one you pass, Wolfak Kwabo Gimedia in Yabro, Kra, and Anna Pay, prison officer, Esinam, don't you pass, chief inspector, attach them, what Doctor MTTD, chief inspector, attach them, oh, Doctor MTTD, that one you pass, Papa, that one you pass, Anna Paya, Nanketia, don't you pass, Nanketia, that one you pass, Pat, who was she? Down your cupassi, Patuo Shiasi, down your cupassi. We have any ice prince, down your cupass, ice prince, down your cupassi, and Anna Paya. 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
2: I'm sorry, I thought it.
0: Sir, aha.
1: Yes, I'm ready.
0: Jai, in a gumuno.
2: I'm sorry, I thought it.
0: Oh, top and effet.
2: Me pay me a bro.
0: Oh, I didn't ask. Now, coupon is allowed. Now, coupon is
2: allowed. A year no 20. Let me say. Yes, sorry, the 100 years.
0: Years
2: anniversary of Holy Ghost baptism.
0: Okay.
2: 2023.
0: And, wow. And I say, telling, I chance on a sam. Wow.
2: Yes, sorry, the 100 years, 2017.
0: Wow.
2: Now, Hong Kong, Krumbi, see, as a man can say, I saw it, 2023.
0: Okay.
2: Ninya 100 years.
0: Wow.
2: And see, Sab Danana, yeah.
0: Oh, nice.
2: Inti.
0: Ijao.
2: Inti, a anniversary.
0: Daddy, nye.
2: Asamu.
0: Nye izi.
2: Aradabebwa.
0: Amen.
2: Atadie biya weka huwa asamu.
0: Ah, daddy, mamenka.
3: Natalie Bianca,
2: Miss Oshenta, dear
3: Papa,
2: Papa,
3: ah,
2: into your quay any man, sir. Or try a Friday, near cross Saturday, near cross Sunday, near Sensi, our truthful room. To end China July and so,
3: oh,
2: your media chay, nay a dinner so. Now for your call August.
3: Hey, see, see,
2: yes, your guest, my parents say, yes, honey,
3: and yezo.
2: Is there ya ya fro Edward a pumpum?
3: Aye.
2: Inti yugusu sani si August mpena ati free.
3: Anuadi yon.
2: August, September, October, November, December. 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
3: Pa.
2: 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Kana na otwin yana the power of waiting.
3: Yes.
2: To me a ewo otwin mu.
3: Sir.
2: To me wo otwin mu. 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
3: My God.
2: Otwin ba wo bere ahwehwe nyame na wunhu no.
3: Mm.
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3: Okay.
2: Na omma.
3: Mm.
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3: Okay.
2: E wo sohwe bere mu.
3: Mm.
2: In times of crisis, in times of problems, and in the paya na unhiye nyame, na nyame mba, na ukase wo chen. 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
2: Enu mse radebe buwa.
3: Pa.
2: Yemo mpaye.
3: Amen.
2: E radepaye dawasi wa wadin kuni.
3: Amen.
2: Yeah, okay,
3: Jesus.
2: I will win you in your moon.
3: Yes.
2: You pijao.
3: Jesus.
2: Oh, to me.
3: Yes, Lord.
2: Your mouth so.
3: Yes, Lord.
2: When you are
3: Jesus.
2: And you can see a pee near the mound.
3: I'm pao.
2: So why you may pee?
3: I'm pa.
2: To me so.
3: My God.
2: Now I do a dos. I'm
3: pa.
2: I hear my hine.
3: Hmm.
2: A room where
3: Jesus.
2: That was it.
3: Amen.
2: We used to deem. Amen.
3: Amen.
2: To one of the most important attributes of a Christian. They say, he must wait. 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
3: My God.
2: Into or train, a castle be train, but I was sure rather. Sana Trini Cano, Brofone Castle, I will wait for your salvation. But Trini said, Mr. Shaw won't quit your coin. Into or train a brave when you mean quit your
3: mind. My God.
2: Into Jacob Castle, some way, Brana or one nay, new womb parcel, Sanya Mawate, now Oshira and Madumino. 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
2: nemba be me bi a promise
4: oh
2: so be waro
4: oh
2: na wo de we si ho
4: my god
2: ah, enye easy. Into or train ya dia a dafum.
4: Jesus.
2: To show try the public coin number. Bible say Jacob a drain Joseph home.
4: Ah,
2: a train. Copen bra or te say Joseph. A woman's dream.
4: Okay.
2: Into or train ye easy.
4: That be
2: or train ye easy. Tina brabo my small cause. I've waited for your salvation. Ever did you baby? I'm a train won't quench you.
4: My God.
2: Into or train. Enyam pepere ho.
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3: 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And I think so. And you see a tumor of that I told you, you've been a church or more, and the visas to a month. But I did mean physically from next year. I unfortunately say, after you launch a program 28th, I am Monday. They organized this year, they know that. And TAF free screening, a war, what they call free screening, the vaccination, you know, Ghana.
1: I feel that the answer soon. 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Unsa Ebekamon, for 0268-32-9333. And some no any. America, my any Iran in Tokano. 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
1: 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First run about to her at Waben King Solomon. Phone numbers here 0244 093 595 and then 020 333 5439.
3: Mama!
4: Yes, Junior.
3: Papa na obey vitamin canum no or cyber.
4: Oliver Twist.
3: 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Ingumi school bag mu and yes, sir. Bufa kuman man.
4: You come.
1: 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I got a penism.
3: Daddy.
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3: 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Na me manu bi.
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6: This year, Royal Praise, a Bayer Mega. Happening live in the nation's capital, Accra, and the evergreen garden city, Kumasi. Accra, UPSA to be precise, on the 9th of August, 2026. 4 p.m. sharp. Rate going out for 100.

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1: Yobe Anase,
0: Ubeto tickets online,
1: Anase,
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0: 725 star, 2030 hash,
1: Royal Praise,
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1: and no air on the 16th of August.
0: Obapa Christi Royal Praise,
1: together with International Brother Sammy,
0: Mama Esther,
1: and Nesopoku,
0: Joyce Blessing,
1: Kwame Jedu,
0: Lady Prempe.
1: Adiabako was all Shenanson say,
0: this year, Kumasini Akrenina,
1: and you rep your culture,
0: so please make sure you put something that represents you.
1: Sponsors,
0: media partners.
2: Correct, sir.
3: I take up man.
2: Mary made your delay man capsules. I wouldn't be a dear
3: boy. Yeah,
2: I wouldn't know when Yanisano
3: would delay a Jumano so papa.
2: Now, what say?
3: Now, we yen ye pa
2: delay my capsules.
3: I don't know.
2: I'm my Mrs. Sinu got to do my thing.
3: I can see
2: now. Look at Mr. and in the capsules, sir. And man, Maryman Yanum Biano, Menum Biano Middle. Who may say?
3: Who said what he feel? I have fed neat pa.
2: And Tina will question what would delay,
3: sir.
2: Lock and mister and then the capsules. Means so if it's a chrome yaw beam mirror. So we'll be delay crano. Means no.
3: Bema now, baby, I'll be with your one pay. And now, what about yaw be? Oh, baby, piano.
2: For lock and mixer,
3: a siano. Yaribit is a gonorrhea, white, syphilis, and the cacao, who will be a one intimate da into my lock hair mixer and then the capsules.
2: Emma Yifru,
3: our herba, and the pharmacy's name.
2: Good one for 0242-133-577.
3: And then 0202-675-778.
2: Lock and mister and then the capsules.
3: And what's that dear?
2: In kind.
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1: chese wonum kwɛ ne duane pase won yɛ de di bia chi
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1: ana Junior, so say.
0: And the junior say, it is good for family members to enjoy Yako conflicts.
1: In Kodai and Penisim.
0: Me say Yako conflicts, and was say a month for Tobiko Fieda, and then a provision stores, and a supermarket, at Fonko Kaishi, Yafi House, and now on fresh 0599-404866, and now 0558-199-905.
1: Yako conflicts.
0: And we'll fresh what Diablo feed me and then penny to me.
1: FDA, Adia Jedi and Kratu Yatu.
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morning, Accra. 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Ebrasiano Pay. I sit down, Kobia. What that sorry I no pay. Mwa mo that so damn pem. Na chese oye very privileged pa. But sabi na that so damn pem wa. Ebi sorry no nai. The traffic him sa no nsia onui. Ebi suwe simbe se 40 kilometers or kwe juma. Enti u that so damn pem wa no pay na wo chi umua. Oye very privileged. Emo m sorry na kwe dia oye. What do a juma musu aye chia wa no pay? Driver for who do a modi or more call. Ashantia near Mom Wojum, Mom War offices a hodo, carpenter for a tailor for Bibia, teacher for a soldier for police for a mojina quite so. Mom War offices a hodo, Munina, Mokao, my nature chill where a coso, and sent your phone in a no pay. Bobia Basso, free sabre copim, say Bebo, known junior best or referring Kunyana Sona, Angel Morning Show. It is Angel in the morning. Several segments and a yachish and a kama yenemo beche. You be kind a day, a year, and some are you be the home common on the tea apostle. And you know, I be brim on a pay. And the topical stories, a cost you. And a year Thursday. Yawada for the 23rd day of July 2026, the year of Almighty God. Already a 204 days in a year, 161 days more to go, essentially 155 days to Christmas. What are they? Pam in Temna Taylor for being kind of crap. Oh, the coin Temna now abandoned.

0: abusa ya atra se near my ben wo pa only say mami obetima lesse near my ben say 2000 ebe brokra se me ma regi kwan se fa paper ne pen tre near my wo pe aida wa koma so mami a obetra ma paper na ye ma jeri je se mi musa no because of mummy and the end times four. And Obetro. Busa Nicholas, on Tronyama or Pema and Opea. Nameyaman, Obetronyama be brave. Meboa. Ayana, Madame Fubio Tai Kappa. Busianubiana, Busan, and so what to say. Who are starting to sit near ma or Pediacho? As there's old tea and one who's any one yet. 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So be a yarian or papers or pedi or beckers and pair hotto. But you'll be an huaton on a team. Obey beside your baby brain. A healthy man needs only one thing. 1,000 things. And a sick man needs only one thing. Sanity and a pay. And if you need 1,000 things, thank God you are healthy. If you need only one thing and a payer, Yame and Famao. My name is Sadiq Adam. 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
1: Problem se dio ko fa ba dia se nu sa ne de no o ko ma ko bon ko fo bia mo man kasa ko nya se mo
0: yeah and a good news is where
1: oh good news no good news no cry di e ba nko fo bi na me bo wo man ba so
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0: 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I we are crying me. But I say me to. 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But popcorn na do 1 a.m. say be.
1: 1 a.m. say.
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1: 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Na de popcorn en krama na
0: 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Minimum.
1: Eh, ya ya na we, me so nya botre ma ya
0: wa. Oh, say na do sa de. Na me pa me
1: mpe. Say wo tat wo na no pa wa we.
0: Ah.
1: And
0: there we are. Adia na shekura ne da sai na ajo. Edin o.
1: Edin.
0: Edin abrabo. Abrabo din